people. Some of them have run away to the hills and have no shelter. No food. No one knows where they are. Hear me, my chief. I am tired. My heart is sick and sad. I will fight

the first day I saw her, I knew she was the one. She stared in my eyes and smiled, for her lips were the color